0: It's the Morning Buzz with Buzz Collins and Tim Durkin.
1: Another possible UFO spotting in Hawaii. It says here, UFOs have been spotted off the coast of Kailua Kona. Locals and tourists were watching the sunset when they noticed a faint green glow appear in the sky. It lasted for like 20 minutes.
2: Age of disclosure, man. I tell you, this new Spielberg movie is supposed to be coming. I 100% believe they're around right now.
1: A lot of people do.
2: Do you think they've learned all they can from our anus? You know, like 50 years ago, all they were doing is shoving stuff up the dirt chute?
1: Yeah, if you were abducted, it seemed to be. Well, you know, to their credit, they're looking for non-invasive ways to look inside you. So
2: I don't know.
1: There's only so many ways to get in there.
2: 2 minutes for rebuttal on the invasive part.
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There's nothing, and I mean nothing, like a great rock song. Especially a bunch of them in a row. It's another Rock 107 Stopless Block of Rock. And it starts right now.

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Keep yourself alive. 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
1: There's a school director in Jonesboro, Arkansas, who has been recently sentenced to 30 days in jail, 120 days of house arrest, and 9 years of probation for running a child fight club. Mary Tracy Morrison pleaded guilty to one count of permitting child abuse and 4 counts of contributing to the delinquency of a juvenile. 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
2: Researchers studied adults in 12 states, and they found that never married women have an 83% higher risk of cancer. Unmarried men have a 68% higher risk than married people. You know, I think I have an idea why. This is just a guess, a hunch. I don't know for sure. Don't quote me on this. But if you're married, chances are you might have a wife like mine who is constantly reminding me of how I need to eat healthier, and this is better than that, and this is going to kill you, and don't do that because you're going to get this. It's the nagging that has prolonged my life.
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0: We're going to take a quick break, but we'll be back for an encore. If you cheer loud enough, I'll say it again like a douchey British rock star. If you cheer loud enough, we'll be back, all right? 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

from the British invasion to hair metal and on to whatever rockin' craze comes next. 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
6: I mean, aren't we all big hockey fans? Everybody south of the border thinks that's all we do up here, is drink beer and watch hockey, which isn't that far from the truth.
7: And you do neither.
6: That's true. Maybe once I get my citizenship, there'll be some sort of a transformation. I don't know. But anyway.
7: You'll identify as a hockey player.
6: Who did they? They lost to the. It's some sort of a dangerous animal.
7: Yeah, the Ducks.
6: Ducks.
7: Well, they are ill-tempered. They are mighty. You can see why they're angry.
6: The mighty. They're not just ducks. They're mighty
7: they
6: ducks.
7: They were. They had the mighty part taken out of their
6: oh,
7: name.
6: Oh, really?
7: Yeah, they're pretty docile now.
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6: But they still do well.
7: Sometimes they're nasty in the spring if they're mating.
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0: 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Another block of rock starts right now.

Rush to Bush. Why aren't they pronounced the same? From Rush to Bush. This is the never-ending history of rock and roll. 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

0: Hang tight. Time to flip the record over. Side B is all queued up on the Rock 107 turntable. And we drop the needle right after this.
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4: Another possible UFO spotting in Hawaii. It says here, UFOs have been spotted off the coast of Kailua Kona. Locals and tourists were watching the sunset when they noticed a faint green glow appear in the sky. It lasted for like 20 minutes.
5: Age of disclosure, man. I tell you, this new Spielberg movie is supposed to be coming. I 100% believe they're around right now.
4: A lot of people do.
5: Do you think they've learned all they can from our anus? You know, like 50 years ago, all they were doing is shoving stuff up the dirt chute?
4: Yeah, if you were abducted, it seemed to be. Well, you know, to their credit, they're looking for non-invasive ways to look inside you. So
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5: we'll
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3: 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Well, you might say culture or upbringing, but the Bible offers another answer. 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

0: 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The classics continue right after this.
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0: 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Still banging the hell out of the speakers. We are Rock 107. 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
1: Good morning. It's 6 o'clock. A sunny, breezy day today. The high, 16 degrees. Right now, we're sitting at 8. I'm Elena Cameron with your Rock 107 News Update. 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Old Highway 2, west of Wallbridge, Loyalist Road. Prime Minister Mark Carney is condemning Israel's treatment of detained activists, including a Belleville resident, following a raid on a Gaza-bound flotilla packed with aid.
2: Carney described the behavior as abominable and unacceptable, adding that Ottawa is seeking assurances about the well-being of detained Canadians. Activists say Belleville resident Shahid Mahmoud, among the 11 Canadians detained when Israel's Navy intercepted 41 boats in international waters near Cyprus Monday. Global Samud Canada says they don't know the whereabouts of Mahmoud. He is the co-founder of Belleville for Justice and Peace, a social justice group

0: that's been calling for a ceasefire on the war in Gaza. Tim Durkin for Quinny News.
1: Ontario's Special Investigations Unit says there are no reasonable grounds to believe a Belleville police officer committed a criminal offense in connection with a vehicle pursuit that led to serious injuries.
2: On February 1st, officers were on the lookout for a Dodge Charger after receiving a report of a suspected impaired driver. An officer tried to stop the driver, and the driver fled. Police say the driver was speeding, going through stop signs and red lights. The 3-kilometer pursuit ended when the driver lost control on George Street and hit a pole. The man was taken to hospital and treated for clavicle, neck, and rib fractures. In a report from the director of the Special Investigations Unit, Joseph Martino, it states that the officer's driving and decision-making during the pursuit were subject to legitimate scrutiny. He drove for periods at significant speeds, at times about twice the speed limit on wet and snowy roads. However, Martino noted he was unable to reasonably conclude on the totality of the evidence that the officer's driving amounted to a marked departure from the standard of care. For Quinty News, I'm Alan Michael Steele.
1: A crash at a busy intersection in West End Belleville late yesterday afternoon resulted in injuries. Just before 5 p.m., emergency crews responded to Bridge Street West and Sydney Street, where a collision had occurred between a fire truck and a passenger vehicle. The intersection was closed by Belleville police. No update on the extent of those injuries. A passenger jet bound for the United States ended up being diverted to Montreal because of American flight restrictions linked to the Ebola outbreak in the Democratic Republic of Congo. Air France says its flight from Paris to Detroit couldn't land at its intended destination because one of its passengers was denied entry under new regulations that state travelers from certain countries, including the Congo, can enter only through Washington. Meanwhile, one person in Ontario is in hospital where they're dealing with a series of tests, including Ebola. Ontario's health ministry says the patient is being tested out of an abundance of caution due to their travel history. And that's news.
0: 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Only one team in the NHL's history has ever endured a longer break between postseason games than the Carolina Hurricanes. That team, the Montreal Canadiens. They did so in 1919 when they got 12 days off. The 11-day-off Hurricanes host Game 1 of the Eastern Conference Finals against the Habs tonight at 8 o'clock. The Vegas Golden Knights drew first blood in the NHL's West Final with a 4-2 win over Vegas. It's been 33 years since a top-level pro hockey team has won a league championship, and just like 1993, it was Montreal.
3: Brian Jenner, a mishandle, a chance for Montreal! What a goal! Leni Ekblom seals the deal for the Victoire!
0: They won Game 4 of the PWHL Championship in Ottawa 4-0 the final last night. The Toronto Blue Jays got a masterclass in pitching from prospect starter Trey Yesavage. 6 scoreless innings, just 2 hits, walked none. Toronto beating the Yankees 2-1. Carlos Rodon will go for the Yankees tonight. The Jays countering with the bullpen. In the NBA tonight, Cleveland and New York meet. The Knicks up 1-0. Tip-off is 8 o'clock. Last night, OKC tied things with San Antonio after a 122-113 victory. In golf, it's the PGA's Byron Nelson in Texas. And that's sports.
1: 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A sunny, breezy day, the high 16. Clear tonight and cool, the low down to 2, so there is a risk of frost. Sun and cloud tomorrow, windy with a high of 19 degrees. Cloudy, chance of showers, and 17 on Saturday. Right now it's 8. 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
4: Good morning. It's a clear drive on the 401 in both directions out of Belleville and Trenton. Highway 62 and 37 are in good shape, and Highway 49 is trouble-free in both directions. 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
0: 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It's showtime. Wind northeast, 15 knots, diminishing to variable 10 knots this afternoon. Wind becoming northeast 10 near midnight, then increasing to northeast 15 tomorrow. Waves around a half meter.
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0: What? Rock 107, Scorpions, rock you like a hurricane. Do you have something to say?
1: Is there something? No, I just said I wish I was regular.
0: Ah.
1: I'm not regular anymore.
0: I'm sorry about that. I feel for you. It's Buzz and Dirk at 6:13. Welcome to your Thursday installment of the Morning Buzz. Yes?
1: I heard you're sold out.
0: We are sold out tomorrow night. How about that?
1: That's awesome.
0: I guess I should put a show together.
1: You should have done it at Skydome.
0: Yeah.
1: Is that what
0: right.
1: It's called?
0: Yeah. No, I'm excited about that. We are sold out a couple days before showtime. We sold out Signal Brewery tomorrow night. Crazy Extreme Hypnosis. I'm sure it will be a night to remember for everybody. Anyway, speaking of the gigs, though, I don't know where she found me. I'm not that hard to find, I guess, but I got a new agent recently, and she's kind of a character. I got to start recording our phone calls. But anyway, I wake up from my nap yesterday, and there's a voicemail, and it's, Buzz, Sandra, booked you a gig. Call me. I just thought, this sounds like something I've heard before. But
1: it sounds like the woman in Ghostbusters that's got the slit throat in her neck.
0: Yes. It sounds very much like that. Maybe that's what it reminds me of. Anyway, she's a sweetheart, but she's a go-getter. I appreciate her. Anyway, now, thanks to all who bought tickets for tomorrow night's show. Excited to say, yeah, it's a sellout. Maybe we'll do it again sometime.
1: It's supposed to be a beautiful day today. Holy
0: yeah,
1: smokes.
0: Absolutely. Sunshine, lots of sunshine today. Still not what we would have for a so-called normal daytime high. I think normal would be around 20, expected to hit 16, although a very high UV index. So if you try real hard, maybe you can still get burned. You know, get yourself out on the patio long enough and...
1: Man, you need to be out 20, 30 minutes in this sun. I am now 100% convinced that sunscreen and mosquito repellent or bug spray should never be on them. I would say, why? This stuff repels the sun, and the other stuff kills animals on your skin.
0: Mm.
1: What is it doing to you? Now, I say that as I was eating 3 bags of chips and having a cigar. And
0: I was going to say Mr. Health over there with these.
1: So, listen, we're your new Dr. Oz.
0: Yeah, follow us for more great health advice. Hey, we've got your birthday announcements coming up in about an hour from now. There's still time to get yours in through our website, rock107.ca. 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Somebody could score a $25 gift card to Pizza Nova. Also coming up this morning, speaking of free stuff, we have another pair of unlimited ride wristbands for the Trenton Kin Club Carnival. That goes May 28th till the 31st at Centennial Park there in Trenton. We'll give you a shot at those wristbands just after 8 o'clock with contest time. All that and so much more. Hang on for 3 days grace next.
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0: Rock 107, 3 days grace, just like you. It's Buzz and Durkin here, 621, and time to check in with Kevin Williams for the first time this morning. Good morning, sir. What is going on?
1: Buzz, good morning, and a very good morning to all. It's a rather serene weather scene and a nice weather day coming up across the land. We'll start with some high clouds producing some nice color in the eastern sky early, but we do anticipate the sun to prevail, and though the air will still be cool, it should be very pleasant. It looks like high pressure will keep us in its good graces tonight and tomorrow, but then forsake us as the approaching warm front, which was yesterday's girlfriend, arrives with rain for the weekend, the bulk of which I think will be Saturday afternoon and Saturday night. Here's our forecast for the day today. Plenty of sunshine. A little cool for the season, the normal high being 20. We'll see a high of 16. Clear tonight in Chile. There could be a few frost patches up north, below 6. Mostly sunny, pleasant tomorrow, the high 18. Saturday is cloudy and breezy. Rain will develop during the day, continue at night. We'll have a morning high of 16. The temperature drops, and then the rain tapers to a few scattered showers then for Sunday. Again, for today, Buzz, plenty of sun. The top 10, 16. Back to you.
0: All right, sounds good. We'll catch up with you again next hour. Get another update right around 7:50.
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0: Rock 107, Billy Idol, White Wedding. 637, sunshine for your Thursday today, a high of 16 and a very high UV index. Right now we're just a 7 in downtown Belleville. You know, times are tight for everybody. Nobody is not feeling the pinch these days, including Russia's space program. They are so cash-strapped. This is like Russia's version of NASA. They're so cash-strapped, they're selling ad space on their rockets to make some money.
1: We're blowing up prices.
0: It sounds silly, but why not? So many, you know, people still watch. They post the launches on the internet. A lot of people still watch the televised launches. Anyway, it says here, foreign partners pulled funds after the Ukraine invasion. So banks, radio stations, and coffee houses are their main advertisers right now. Can you imagine like a massive rocket, you know, I don't know, going to the moon or whatever, and this, our mugs on the side of it with the morning buzz. Wouldn't that be awesome? We would know at that point, hey, we've made it. We're going to the moon.
1: Here's a serious question, and I think it came up in the movie. Do you have the round tip or the pointy tip on your rockets? Because if I'm advertising, the round tip makes me uncomfortable.
0: Ah, okay.
1: I need the pointy tip.
0: All right.
1: Just so when it goes in.
0: Right. And I want the tallest rocket possible. Not settling for
1: any kind of flaccid rockets.
0: No,
1: here.
0: I want something big and tall and something to be proud about if we're going to put our names on it. We're still talking about rockets, right?
1: I only have enough room to initial on mine.
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0: Harlequin, Superstitious Feeling, Rock 107. It's Buzz and Durkin here, 649. Sunshine today, high of 16. We're 7 right now in downtown Belleville. We're just over a week away from the Kingston Quinney Motorcycle Ride for Dad. You're not a rider. I'm not a rider. I appreciate a nice motorcycle. That sounds like a really nerdy way of putting it. I appreciate a really nice motorcycle.
1: I think Hank Hill was to discuss it, that's how.
0: Yeah.
2: I appreciate a
0: nice motorcycle. And at one point, I think I've mentioned before, at one point I thought I might like to get myself a Harley. But I don't think that's a good idea for anybody, to be honest. But when it comes up sometimes, I'll be in a group of friends or whatever, and especially a group of friends who do ride. And then the question always comes up, oh, Buzz, do you ride? And I always say, well, yeah.
1: You dress like somebody who rides, though. And
0: well, I don't ride motorcycles, but I ride the scooters. Roller coasters and scooters. And
1: Segway.
0: I ride all sorts of things. I just don't ride motorcycles.
1: You're kind of riding it out right now on this show?
0: I've been riding. In that context, I've been riding my entire life. Anyway, Kingston Quinney Motorcycle Ride for Dad. Mm-hmm. It goes a week from this Saturday. Saturday, May 30th. It starts in Kingston at the Cataraqui Arena. And the pre-registration is from 4 o'clock to 8 o'clock the day before at the Cat Arena. Registration day of is 7:30 a.m. to 9 a.m. Now, early registration is $40. 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You can get more information at rideforDad.ca/Kingston-Quinty. Rock 107 proud to be a media sponsor. I have a hunch. I don't know for sure, but I have a hunch Rick Kevin might be riding in this.
1: Rock 107? That's my Rick Kevin.
0: Oh, nice. Okay.
1: He's a beauty. He loves to...
0: He's a big rider.
1: Yep.
0: He rides. He really rides. Dad joke on the way. Hang on.
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0: 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Think about it for just...
1: Shout out?
0: Yeah, shout
1: out. No, we get it.
0: Oh, okay.
1: Thank you for that.
0: Wallflowers. One headlight. Rock 107. Good morning.
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1: Good morning. It's 7 o'clock. A sunny day, a little bit windy. The high 16. Right now it's 7. I'm Elena Cameron with your Rock 107 News Update. 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Gear up for adventure at Trailhead Belleville. From camping to paddle boards and everything you need for your escape to the wilderness. Trailhead Belleville, beside Swiss Chalet on North Front Street. A Belleville man who was detained by Israel as part of a flotilla heading to Gaza has reportedly been released. Shahid Mahmoud, co-founder of Belleville for Justice and Peace, was among the 11 Canadians detained when Israel's Navy intercepted 41 boats in international waters near Cyprus on Monday. Belleville for Justice and Peace officials contacted Quinty News this morning, indicating that Mahmoud and other participants were released and deported to Turkey, where they'll be able to fly home from. The province's Special Investigations Unit reports there are no reasonable grounds to believe a Belleville police officer committed a criminal offense in connection with a vehicle pursuit that led to serious injuries in February. A 44-year-old suffered serious injuries. A report states the officer's driving and decision-making during the pursuit were subject to legitimate scrutiny. However, Director Joseph Martino noted he was unable

0: able to reasonably conclude the officer's driving amounted to a marked departure from the standard of care. Two men from Quebec arrested and faced several charges after suspicious drone activity near Warkworth Institution. OPP received reports of the suspicious activity Sunday evening. Officers located two individuals on Percy Boom Road. As a result of an investigation, a drone, cell phones, and approximately 650 grams of suspected drugs, including cocaine, methamphetamine, and cannabis, were seized. Health officials in Canada and the U.S. have not yet commented on an Air France flight bound for Detroit that was diverted to Montreal. The airline says a passenger was denied entry into the U.S. as new regulations state that travelers from certain countries, including the Congo, can only enter the country through Washington. Congo and its neighbor Uganda have been battling an outbreak of a rare variety of Ebola, which is suspected to have sickened 600 and killed at least 139. And Canadian aid workers are en route to the Democratic Republic of Congo, where they hope to offer help with the ongoing outbreak. Work will involve contact tracing, psychological support, and helping people get to treatment centers. Alberta's opposition NDP says they were puzzled Wednesday when a motion on separation, still being debated in committee, was announced as passed by the governing United Conservatives. The debate was over whether Premier Danielle Smith and her cabinet should push forward a province-wide vote on Alberta separation this October. The UCP issued a news release announcing the motion's passage and then pulled it back 20 minutes later. NDP committee member Christina Gray says the incident is like spitting in the face of democracy. And several officers and civilian personnel with the Belleville Police Service received commendations from Chief Murray Rod, the Police Service Board of Directors, and other organizations this week. The commendations involved information technology, communications, and investigations. But most of the commendations revolved around last year's conviction of a suspect in a violent sexual assault that occurred almost 26 years ago at Belleville's Ramada Inn. More details and photos at quintynews.com. And that's news.
1: 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Only one team in the NHL's history has ever endured a longer break between postseason games than the Carolina Hurricanes. That team, the Montreal Canadiens. They did so in 1919 when they got 12 days off. The 11-day-off Hurricanes host Game 1 of the Eastern Conference Finals against the Habs tonight at 8 o'clock. The Vegas Golden Knights drew first blood in the NHL's West Final with a 4-2 win over Vegas. It's been 33 years since a top-level pro hockey team has won a league championship, and just like 1993, it was Montreal.
2: Brian Jenner, a mishandle, a chance for Montreal!
1: They won Game 4 of the PWHL Championship in Ottawa 4-0, the final last night. The Toronto Blue Jays got a masterclass in pitching from prospect starter Trey Yesavage. Six scoreless innings, just two hits, walked none. Toronto beating the Yankees 2-1. Carlos Rodon will go for the Yankees tonight. The Jays countering with the bullpen. In the NBA tonight, Cleveland and New York meet. The Knicks up 1-0. Tip-off is 8 o'clock. Last night, OKC tied things with San Antonio after a 122-113 victory. In golf, it's the PGA's Byron Nelson in Texas. And that's sports.
0: 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Old Highway 2, west of Wallbridge, Loyalist Road. Sunshine today, but windy, the high 16 degrees. Clear tonight, down to 6. However, it will be colder to the north, so there is a risk of frost. Sun and cloud tomorrow, breezy with a high of 18 degrees. By Saturday, cloudy chance of showers, the high 16, but the temperature dropping in the afternoon. Right now, it's 7. 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
3: We're still smooth sailing on the 401 in both directions. Belleville and Trenton streets look good. Highway 62 and 37 are both problem-free from Highway 7 to the 401. And Highway 49 is clear up towards Marysville. 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

0: 20s classic rock, Rock 107, ZZ Top. Give me all your lovin', 7-Eleven. It's Buzz and Durkin. Sunshine for us today. High of 16, maybe a little breezy as well, and a very high UV index. We are now 8 degrees in the sun in downtown Belleville. Let's find out what's going on for this day in history. It is Thursday, May 21st, 2026. We're still one more month away till the official start of summer.
1: 0521, 5 plus 21 equals 26.
0: Oh, wow.
1: Math is hard.
0: You almost blew my mind. Oh, by the way, today is National Waiters and Waitresses Day. Waiters and Waitresses Day. It's also, by the way, Talk Like Yoda Day. Yoda? I talk like? I don't, I can't.
1: Hi, I'm Troy McClure.
0: It was on this day, back in 1881, the Red Cross was founded. This day, 1914, the Greyhound Bus Company began operations. On this day, 1927, Charles Lindbergh completed the world's first solo nonstop flight across the Atlantic Ocean. You know why? Got tired of waiting for that Greyhound bus.
1: It was too many stops.
0: Is that why? It was on this day. Oh, wait. I have a clip, I think, coming up here. Yeah, here we go. All right. It was on this day in 1980.
2: I am your father.
3: No. It's not true. That's impossible.
2: Search your feelings. You know it to be true.
3: No!
4: No!
1: The Mandela effect.
0: Right? I was wondering if you'd pick up on that. Yeah.
1: I am your father.
0: Apparently, there was never...
1: Luke,
0: I am your father. Which I will argue there was one time. I'm one of those conspiracy theorists only pertaining to the Mandela effect. That, yes... things were done differently at one time. Okay, I'm ranting. I'll get on this another time. Anyway, 1980, The Empire Strikes Back was released, was the whole point of that.
1: 46 years ago.
0: I know, right? It was also on that same day, 1980, the coyote finally caught the Roadrunner. I must have missed out on that one. I would have remembered that.
1: Shot him in the face with an Acme rifle.
0: That usually doesn't take, though, for cartoon characters.
1: That's right.
0: This day in 1992, Johnny Carson's last guest on The Tonight Show. Anybody? Anyone? Bette Midler. I remember watching that one. This day in 2010, Bono had emergency spinal surgery after suffering an injury while preparing for a tour. Fell off his bike is what happened. This day in 2017, the Ringling Brothers and Barnum and Bailey Circus performed their final show at the Nassau Veterans Memorial Coliseum. Celebrity birthdays today. Bruce Buffer, mixed martial arts announcer. He is 69. Judge Reinhold turned 69 as well today. Mr. T, he's 74, you fool. And Al Franken, 75 years old today. What do we have for our rockaholic birthdays?
1: Well, we've got a few to get to. Happy birthday, Carolyn White, who's 80. Love all your family and friends. Happy birthday, Marvel, from Beth. Hope you have a wonderful day. Margaret Thompson, happy 66th birthday. We'll put those birthdays in the mix of fire, brought to you by Pizza Nova.
0: Ding.
1: Margaret Thompson has won $25 to Pizza Nova, real Italian pizza made fresh every day.
0: Fantastic. 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

0: it is. Rock 107, the Sheepdogs, the way it is, 721. It's Buzz and Dirk and sunshine today. Maybe a little on the breezy side of things, a high of 16 and a very high UV index. 7 right now in downtown Belleville. I don't know what this game is, or if it's a toy. Roblox. Are you familiar with this? Roblox, R-O-B-L-O-X. Anyway, story here out of Toronto. 8-year-old kid charged $2,000 to his grandma's credit card while playing Roblox, whatever that is. She ended up finding the charges after she checked her account.
1: Beautiful.
0: The family members say they are trying to understand how this happened. The kid says he just went through her purse. That's how he did it.
1: They didn't set up that many Roblox for him.
0: With the girls, they're of that age where, you know, I've learned through my grandkids. This was not an issue when my kids were of that age. But my grandkids, on more than one occasion, have charged movies to my streaming platform accounts because at some point or other when they were at the house, we set them up an account. And then they're whizzes when it comes to navigating all things internet and how to get things on the internet.
1: Is this what you told Gwen when Inspect Her Gadget came up on your...
0: Oh, my God.
1: Oh, it was the grandkids.
0: Yeah.
1: Oh, those darn kids.
0: Now that you mention it, I never thought that they'd be the easiest to throw under the bus.
1: Yeah, they're not that big.
0: They're very light. Yeah.
1: I think you could take them.
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0: 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Buzz and Durkin here, 736. We've got an updated look at your weather for this fine Thursday with another check-in from Kevin Williams coming up in just over 10. I guess the big finale of Survivor. I used to watch Survivor religiously. I didn't realize they went past seven seasons.
1: Season 48 this year.
0: Is that what it is?
1: So very tired.
0: Yeah. Actually, it's season 50.
1: Oh, my God.
0: The big winner just crowned last night as sole survivor of Survivor 50. She won $2 million. Aubrey Bracco. Aubrey Bracco. But there was a snafu or a mistake. Jeff Probst, he's the host, he accidentally told the live audience that Rizzo would lose. This was, so here's the deal. They have for the finale a live studio audience gathered. They have not made the reveal. The actual taping of the show wrapped up months earlier without the finale being revealed. So anyway, somehow or other, they're playing this video clip of this very anticipated fire-making challenge, and Probst introduces it by saying, "Watch Rizzo lose," which kind of gave things away and left viewers a little, scratching their heads.
1: I didn't realize he had a medical condition called transient global amnesia. So this kind of makes sense.
0: Oh, what, for real?
1: Yeah, he does. He turns 65 this year.
0: Wow.
1: He looks like he's 40.
0: It's living on all those tropical islands, the sun and the
1: other people
0: running on the beach.
1: I think it's the watching. I think it's other people getting an opportunity to not eat anything and him to just sit there like an evil villain and have like a Wagyu beefsteak.
0: Yeah. I've always been curious when they're making the show, when they're out there on these deserted islands or wherever they're at, and the contestants, you know, they're living under, you know, I don't know, tarps or whatever and eating rats. Where is he? Like, has he got some kind of a compound set up down the beach?
1: Yeah, it's just like Waco, Texas, I'm sure.
0: I don't mean like, but I mean, there must be some facility not too far off where he's looked after.
1: I think he's got a really nice tent.
0: Yeah.
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0: 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Good morning again, Kevin. Maybe a bit of a cool start to the day, but certainly a beautiful morning on hand here.
1: Oh, absolutely, Buzz. Good morning. Next couple of days look just fine. Yes, cool. Cooler than normal. Normal we define as the 30-year average, and the spread of this time of year is from 9 to 20. So we're below that, and we'll be below that today, tonight, and tomorrow. But skies will be bright. The breeze will be light. So we're getting out and about, but it'll be just right. Just don't forget that sunscreen bug spray if you're going to be out there for any length of time. Things can change, though, quickly, and they will for the weekend. The same cold front that came through yesterday morning, dropping our temperatures. Well, it's down in Pennsylvania, going to come work back north toward us over the weekend. And we don't get into the warm air, but we do get into the wet air that precedes the front. And I think we've got some rainfall coming in Saturday, probably Saturday afternoon, Saturday night. Looking not very pleasant. That rain tapers to a few scattered showers on Sunday. Not a complete loss of a day, but boy, not going to be a great weekend weather-wise. That much seems quite certain. So for today, looking nice. Just some wispy cirrus near us this morning. Produced some nice color in the sky earlier. We'll have mostly sunshine today. The high 16. Clear. Chilly tonight down to 6. Could be cold enough for some patches of frost well north of town. Then tomorrow, mostly sunny and nice. The high 18. Weekend not so much. Cloudy. I think Saturday starts dry on for us. But by Saturday midday, Saturday afternoon, Saturday night, certainly, we've got some rain. And it'll be breezy and cool Saturday with a morning high of 16. Then the temperature drops when the rain arrives. And Sunday, some leftover showers, otherwise mostly cloudy and probably up around 16 or 17 once again. So next couple days, cool, dry, and nice. The weekend, not a complete loss, but boy, not nearly as nice as last weekend with a pretty decent dose of rain coming Saturday afternoon into early Sunday. Buzz?
0: All right. I just want to point out how much I appreciate the rhyming skills that you bring to your forecasts at times. That was a new one. I don't recall the Cirrus Nearest.
1: Oh, Cirrus Nearest. Oh, thanks. Before.
0: I'm telling you, if you had not pursued a career in meteorology, you could have, I think you could have been a pretty decent rap star.
1: Anyway. Rap. Oh, that would make my family laugh pretty heartily.
0: All right. We'll get an update, of course, later this afternoon when you check in with Rick around 4:25. You have a great day, my friend. And, of course, we'll talk again tomorrow morning.
1: Thank you, Buzz. Have a good day.
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1: Good morning. Lots of sunshine today. A windy 16 degrees, our forecast high. It's currently 8. I'm Eleni Cameron with your Rock 107 News Update. 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From camping to paddle boards and everything you need for your escape to the wilderness. Trailhead Belleville, beside Swiss Chalet on North Front Street. A Belleville man who was detained by Israel as part of a flotilla heading to Gaza has reportedly been released. Shahid Mahmoud, co-founder of Belleville for Justice and Peace, was among the 11 Canadians detained when Israel's Navy intercepted 41 boats in international waters near Cyprus on Monday. Belleville for Justice and Peace officials contacted Quinty News this morning, indicating that Mahmoud and other participants were released and deported to Turkey, where they'll be able to fly home from. Ontario's Special Investigations Unit says there are no reasonable grounds to believe a Belleville police officer committed a criminal offense in connection with a vehicle pursuit that led to serious injuries.
2: On February 1st, officers were on the lookout for a Dodge Charger after receiving a report of a suspected impaired driver. An officer tried to stop the driver, and the driver fled. Police say the driver was speeding, going through stop signs and red lights. The 3-kilometer pursuit ended when the driver lost control on George Street and hit a pole. Man was taken to hospital and treated for clavicle, neck, and rib fractures. In a report from the director of the Special Investigations Unit, Joseph Martino, it states that the officer's driving and decision-making during the pursuit were subject to legitimate scrutiny. He drove for periods at significant speeds, at times about twice the speed limit on wet and snowy roads. However, Martino noted he was unable to reasonably conclude on the totality of the evidence that the officer's driving amounted to a marked departure from the standard of care. For Quinty News, I'm Alan Michael Steele.
1: A crash at a busy intersection in West End Belleville late yesterday afternoon resulted in injuries. Just before 5 p.m., emergency crews responded to Bridge Street West and Sydney Street, where a collision had occurred between a fire truck and a passenger vehicle. The intersection was closed by Belleville police. No update on the extent of those injuries. A passenger jet bound for the United States ended up being diverted to Montreal because of American flight restrictions linked to the

0: the Ebola outbreak in the Democratic Republic of Congo. Air France says its flight from Paris to Detroit couldn't land at its intended destination because one of its passengers was denied entry under new regulations that state travelers from certain countries, including the Congo, can enter only through Washington. Meanwhile, one person in Ontario is in hospital where they're dealing with a series of tests, including Ebola. Ontario's health ministry says the patient is being tested out of an abundance of caution due to their travel history. Finally, a local community effort is helping bring vital new medical equipment to Trenton Memorial Hospital. The annual Tim Hortons Smile Cookie Campaign in Quinte West raised almost $53,000. Hospital Foundation Executive Director Lindsay Dodds says the funds will buy new cystoscopes, allowing patients to receive high-quality care close to home. And that's news.
1: 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Only one team in the NHL's history has ever endured a longer break between postseason games than the Carolina Hurricanes. That team, the Montreal Canadiens. They did so in 1919 when they got 12 days off. The 11-day-off Hurricanes host Game 1 of the Eastern Conference Finals against the Habs tonight at 8 o'clock. The Vegas Golden Knights drew first blood in the NHL's West Final with a 4-2 win over Vegas. It's been 33 years since a top-level pro hockey team has won a league championship, and just like 1993, it was Montreal.
2: Brian Jenner, a mishandle, a chance for Montreal!
1: They won Game 4 of the PWHL Championship in Ottawa 4-0 the final last night. The Toronto Blue Jays got a masterclass in pitching from prospect starter Trey Yesavage. 6 scoreless innings, just 2 hits, walked none. Toronto beating the Yankees 2-1. Carlos Rodon will go for the Yankees tonight. The Jays countering with the bullpen. In the NBA tonight, Cleveland and New York meet. The Knicks up 1-0. Tip-off is 8 o'clock. Last night, OKC tied things with San Antonio after a 122-113 victory. In golf, it's the PGA's Byron Nelson in Texas. And that's sports.
0: 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Old Highway 2, west of Wallbridge, Loyalist Road. Sunshine today, but windy, the high 16 degrees. Clear tonight, down to 6. However, it will be colder to the north, so there is a risk of frost. Sun and cloud tomorrow, breezy with a high of 18 degrees. By Saturday, cloudy chance of showers, the high 16, but the temperature dropping in the afternoon. Right now, it's 8. 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
3: It's a clear drive on the 401 in both directions. Belleville and Trenton streets look good. Highway 62 and 37 are smooth sailing from Highway 7 to the 401. And Highway 49 is still looking good up towards Marysville. We're clear over the Quinte Skyway Bridge. 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With the latest traffic, I'm Antonia Altabonte.
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0: Is that a brand new single?
1: That one there?
0: Yeah.
1: Why do you ask?
0: That's brand new.
1: We don't play a lot of brand new stuff. Thus the word classic in our branding. That's a Soundgarden, Black Hole Sun. Fine band, if you want to check them out sometime. What is wrong with you this morning? It's Buzz and Durkin here, 8:12, a beautiful morning. We're working our way up. We're 9 degrees right now, aiming for a high of 16 today.
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1: Sweet. Free rides. Okay, today, as we mentioned earlier, it's National Waiters and Waitresses Day, so we're going to play a round of Name That Server Scene.
0: Ooh.
1: Although you're going to do the legwork here, Durkin.
0: You got it.
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0: 771-1071's the number.
1: 2 out of 3 to win. We'll look for caller 3 as our first contestant right now.
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1: Never pay the tax.
0: You nailed that.
1: I like your voice. All right. Let's do it. We've got Amanda Card on the line. Good morning, Amanda. How are you?
12: I'm good, thank you.
1: What are you up to this morning?
12: I'm headed to work. I'm in Tim Hortons drive-thru.
1: Oh, say again. I missed that.
12: I'm in a Tim Hortons drive-thru. I'm on my way to work.
1: Oh, I thought you worked at the Tim Hortons drive-thru. Where is work once you get there?
12: Vision Transportation.
1: Excellent. All right. We are playing Name the Server Scene. Durkin's going to do the game here. Now, for each of these, there's three of these audio clips. If you think you know them, by all means, let us know. Shout them out. But Durkin will have the final say, and you just have to agree successfully with Durkin to make each answer official. Does that make sense?
12: I'll try.
1: Okay. All right. Let me play the first one. Let's see how you do with this one. This is what I think might be the toughest. I don't know. This might be the toughest out of all three of them. Take a listen.
13: I'm Abe Froman. Party of three?
14: You're Abe Froman.
13: That's right.
14: The sausage king of Chicago.
1: All right, Amanda, before we throw it to Durkin, any idea what you think it might be?
12: No clue.
1: No clue at all. That, I will say this, amazingly, I'm not good with this kind of stuff, but that one I was able to identify. Durkin, what do you want to make? Do you have a guess on this one?
0: Is that, is that 16 Candles or some 80s movie? I don't know.
1: Don't ask me.
0: I don't know. Let's say 16 Candles.
1: He says 16 Candles. Amanda, do you want to agree or disagree?
12: I will agree.
1: Ooh, no, that is not correct. It was actually Ferris Bueller's Day Off.
0: Oh, I've never seen
1: it. It was an 80s movie.
0: Yeah.
1: 86, I believe, is when that one came out.
0: Never
1: classic.
0: Seen it.
1: You haven't seen Ferris Bueller's Day Off?
0: Nope.
1: Good God. Amanda, have you seen Ferris Bueller's Day Off?
12: I have, but it's been forever.
1: It's been a while, yeah, yeah. All right, okay, you need these next two. Of course, Durkin is the one who gives the official answer. You just have to successfully agree or disagree. All right, but you need these next two. Here we go. Take a listen to this.
14: Kitchen's closed until dinner.
15: Boy, some chicken wings had really hit the spot. You sure it's closed?
14: Let me check. Yep, it's closed.
0: Tommy Callahan.
1: Oh, you sound fairly...
0: Tommy Boy.
1: He says Tommy. He says the character Tommy Callahan in Tommy Boy. Do you want to agree or disagree? I will say he sounds fairly confident. I will say that much.
12: I'm going to agree.
1: There we go. Yes, Tommy Boy. Okay, one more. You ready, Durkin?
0: Let's do it.
1: All right, take a listen to this one.
16: What is the soup du jour?
17: It's the soup of the day.
18: That sounds good. I'll have that.
0: Excuse me, Flo.
1: I can tell Amanda's a little distracted at the drive-thru. Did you get your order in okay?
12: Oh, yeah, I did.
1: Okay, good. All right. Did you need to hear that again or you got it?
12: I'll listen to it again.
1: All right. Let's do it again.
16: What is the soup du jour?
17: It's the soup of the day.
16: That sounds good. I'll have that.
0: That would be James Carey in the page-turner, Doom and Dume. Dumb and Dumber.
1: He says Dumb and Dumber. What, do you want to agree or disagree?
12: I have no idea what it is, so I'm going to just agree.
1: You're going to disagree?
0: She said agree.
12: I'm going to agree.
1: Oh, she's agreeing. Thank God. Yes.
0: Yeah. Excuse me, Flo.
1: That was the right one for Durkin. I think he could, if need be, he could recite that movie from start to finish. Anyway, Amanda, nicely done. You've got a pair of unlimited ride wristbands for the Trenton Kin Club Carnival. That's coming up May 28th to 31st at Centennial Park in Trenton. Stay on the line a couple of more seconds for us. We'll get some details to you right away, okay?
0: So you're saying there's a chance.
1: Brian Adams, Kids Wanna Rock, Rock 107.

0: Kids Want to Rock, Brian Adams, Rock 107. It's Buzz and Durkin here, 8:22. Durkin, if you were to think, what hour of the day would be like the most riskiest hour of the day to be out on the roads, to be driving? What would you think?
1: 7 a.m.?
0: Right? Exactly. I would think like morning rush hour, even more so than, say, afternoon rush hour, because people are still kind of waking up, getting their head together, but they're in heavier traffic. I would have thought sometime in the morning rush as well. That is not the case. Apparently, according to this study from an insurance company, 3 p.m. to 4 p.m. is the most dangerous time to drive.
1: I thought it would be whenever I'm on the road.
0: Or that. But no, they looked at crash data from a number of different cities. They found more crashes happen in that hour on weekdays than at any other time during the week. So according to this report, it says it's urging drivers to slow down and stay alert in the late afternoon. Thank you for the heads up on that. Because otherwise I would have continued going as fast as possible, as distracted as possible.
1: That's when I usually get some of my good TV watching, and
0: right?
1: I catch up on my soaps.
0: The 3 o'clock hour is great. Yeah, exactly. There's good TV on. You don't want to miss while you're on the road.
1: Find out what happened to Victor Newman.
0: Especially if you're stuck in traffic.
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0: Rock 107, the Eagles, take it to the limit. It's Buzz and Durkin here, 837. Beautiful day for us today. Not exactly a heat wave. As a matter of fact, a couple notches under what would be normal for this time of the year. High of 16, but with lots of sunshine. Currently, I'm just updating the thermometer readings here. 8 degrees. We're 8 degrees in downtown Belleville.
1: That noise got updated with the latest software change.
0: Nothing but the best here. Very, very high tech. Hey, I got an email here. It confirms I'm golfing with you.
1: Yep.
0: I'm just looking here. That's all. It just confirms I'm golfing. Where? When, first of all, is this?
1: It's June 18th.
0: Where?
1: Black Bear Ridge.
0: Okay. What's it for?
1: It's called the Fractures for Fairways Tournament. In support of the Belleville General Hospital Foundation.
0: Okay. Who's golfing with us?
1: We have to choose.
0: Oh, we get to bring a pal.
1: So, folks, just so you know how these golf tournaments work, the Morton family either provides thousands of dollars in on-air sponsorship or financial cash out of their pocket to support
0: financial cash as opposed to ecological cash. Continue. Sorry.
1: I'm going to throw you in the woods.
0: Continue, no.
1: So either in-kind or financial support, and it's projects they care about which better our community, and then we get in turn a foursome to golf typically, which the Morton family could use, and they have every right to use, but they allow
0: us... They don't like to mingle with the riffraff, so they send us out.
1: We are we are the riffraff going to mingle with the elite at this.
0: I see. Okay. Yes.
1: And so we get to go. You couldn't even be bothered for the break to find out when, where, or who, or what for.
0: Usually when I get these emails, all that stuff is included. All I got was, you've been confirmed to golf with Durkin. Oh, there's a date, June 18th. Okay.
1: So you couldn't have typed in June 18th Belleville Golf Tournament and found something?
0: Where? On the internet?
1: No, the Facebook. The internet is on computers now.
0: Thank you for sorting this all out for me.
1: June 18th. Where is it?
0: I get
1: Black
0: it.
1: Bear.
0: Okay, I got
1: Who's
0: it.
1: Who's it for?
0: I'm just about done penciling it into my diary. There we go. Everlast is on the way. Hang on.
2: 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Heard? The McDougal Community Contest is back. 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

0: 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Michael Bay will direct a new military drama for Universal Pictures based on Operation Epic Fury, the rescue of two U.S. Air Force pilots from Iran just recently. The 13 Hours director reunites with writer Scott Gardenhour, who adapts the script from Mitchell Zukov's upcoming 2027 book about the incident. The operation occurred in April when a U.S. Air Force F-15E Strike Eagle was downed during military action President Trump approved in February. Bay has extensive experience collaborating with the U.S. military for films including Transformers, Pearl Harbor, and 13 Hours. Heritage Auctions will sell 130 items from Matthew Perry's estate on June 5th, with proceeds benefiting his addiction foundation. The late Friends star's wallet containing his Amex and AAA cards has a current bid of $1,650. The auction's highlight is a Banksy girl with a balloon, estimated at $800,000. Other items include Perry's 1995 SAG Award, a replica of Monica's yellow peephole frame, a Mattman portrait from Jimmy Kimmel Live, and 26 Friends scripts from key episodes. The most poignant item is a photo album Jennifer Aniston created after the show's wrap, containing candid photos from the cast's private dinner. Current bid on that, $4,600. Early critics' reactions to The Mandalorian and Grogu show a divided response before its theatrical debut this week. Its Rotten Tomatoes score currently stands at 60%, reflecting the split opinions. Coming Soon's Jonathan Sim described it as, quote, an inoffensive romp and a generic, safe Star Wars movie, end quote. Directed by Jon Favreau, the film opens tomorrow. And Greta Van Fleet, the woman who inspired rock band Greta Van Fleet's name, died Monday at age 95. The band adopted her name after original drummer Kyle Houck mentioned his grandfather was dropping him off to cut wood for Greta Van Fleet. Frontman Josh Kiska removed the N from Greta with her blessing. A founding member of her church Bag Ladies, she sewed garments for community members and soldiers. The multi-instrumentalist played drums, tuba, cornet, saxophone, bass, violin, dulcimer, organ, and piano, forming the Allen Airs with her brothers in her 20s. News of her death coincides with Greta Van Fleet announcing their May 27th comeback show at New York's Bowery Ballroom. And that is your latest Rock 107 Entertainment Bite. I'm Buzz Collins.
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0: Honeymoon Suite, Burning in Love, Rock 107. It's Buzz Collins here, 918. I've got a look at your Rock 107 weather. 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Sunshine through the day today, a little breezy, a high of 16 with a very high UV index. Clear tonight, low down to 6, although chillier in parts north of here, with a risk of frost a possibility. Tomorrow, mix of sun and cloud, breezy, a high of 18. Looking into the weekend, cloudy on Saturday with a chance of showers, high of 16. Going to cool off a little bit in the afternoon. Sunday, cloudy, chance of showers, and 18 degrees. Right now in downtown Belleville, under the sun, we are at 9 degrees. Aerosmith is on the way after this.
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0: Hearts, What About Love? Rock 107, it's Buzz here. Ann Wilson of Heart says the band's only goal on stage is to give their fans the best show they can. Quote, when we go up there on stage together, the six of us are after something. When you are with someone and you both know that you're trying to reach some kind of summit, that's what we do when we go out there. We're trying to access something to touch that spark. It's Buzz Collins here. Hang on. We're back at it with Blue Oyster Cult right after this.
1: Hi, it's Jason McCoy. 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

0: Lover Boy, Turn Me Loose, Rock 107. It's Buzz here. Just came across this list, the top 10 argument starters in the kitchen. Apparently, some people can't get along in the kitchen for a variety of reasons, I guess. This is a survey by Circulon. I'll give you the top three anyway, and the rest I'll get on my blog. Number three here, someone hovering or supervising while the other is cooking. Well, I'm certainly not the one who would be doing the cooking. Maybe I'm the hoverer. I don't know if I hover. Do I hover? I don't supervise. I might hover. I'm not sure. Number two, not cleaning as you go. Got to keep a tidy kitchen. And the number one argument starter in the kitchen, leaving a mess for someone else to deal with later on. I think I may have been accused once or twice in that particular realm as well. Anyway, you can check out the full list here. Top 10 argument starters in the kitchen. It's on my blog at rock107.ca. And of course, that blog is brought to you by Signal Underground, inside Signal Brewery, 86 River Road, Corbyville, where yours truly will be rocking the Signal stage to a sold out show tomorrow night. Crazy hypnosis is what it's all about. Thank you to everybody who bought a ticket. Much, much appreciated. You're in for an unforgettable night. For the rest of you, maybe we'll do it again sometime. We'll see. Hang on. We got the mighty Zep on the way after this.
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0: Oh, and so are all these great tunes. Great tunes. Great tunes. You're a part of the Rock 107 workforce, where Quinty rocks.

0: 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Sunshine through the day today, a little breezy, a high of 16 with a very high UV index. Clear tonight, down to 6 for the low. There is a risk of frost in areas north of here where it might get a little chillier. For your Friday, mix of sun and cloud, high of 18. Looking into the weekend, pretty good chance we'll get some showers on Saturday with a high of 16 and then cooling off a little bit in the afternoon. For Sunday, cloudy, chance of showers, and a high of 18. Nirvana, on the way after this. Hang on.
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0: 20s classic rock, Rock 107, Eric Clapton and Cocaine. It's Buzz here. Eric Clapton, by the way, had a wild onstage moment a couple of weeks ago when a flying vinyl record hit him during one of his concerts. Video from inside Madrid's Movistar Arena on May 7th shows the record being thrown from the crowd and striking the 81-year-old musician in the chest. Thank God it was just the chest. After he got hit, not surprisingly, Clapton walked off the stage. Can't say I blame him. The gig, surprisingly, was cut short. And nobody wants to dodge flying records, right? Eddie Money, on the way after this. Hang on.
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Some music ages like milk. And some music ages like fine wine. 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

0: 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The Glorious Sons on the second night for your headliners. This is going to be a great weekend, August 28th and 29th, B31 District. 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Sunshine through the day with a high of 16, a little on the breezy side, and a very high UV index. Clear tonight, low down to 6. Colder in northern portions of our listing area. Could see a risk of frost in some parts. Sun and cloud for your Friday. High of 18 for Saturday. Cloudy, pretty good chance we'll get some showers at some point. High of 16 and cooling off a little bit more in the afternoon. And then for Sunday, cloudy again, chance of showers. High of 18. Hang on for the Who next.
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0: Rock 107, Kim Mitchell. I am a wild party. It's Buzz. That is just about my time. Before I go, though, I got to share this one with you. Wichita Falls, Texas police recently arrested James Sims for assault with a container of Arby's au jus sauce. It says here the 49-year-old walked into the restaurant, asked to use the phone. The manager said, no. So James, a little irked, picked up the container of sauce and threw it into the kitchen. It splattered and hit an employee. Manager calls 911. James takes off out the door. Cops track him down, and he's facing a couple of charges. I wonder what the actual charge would be, though, on that one. Maybe assault with a delicious weapon. Is that something? Love the au jus, got to say. That is my time. Rick Evans taking over at the top of the hour with the All Request Nooner. Get your calls into Rick at 771-1071. Have an awesome day. We'll meet you back here tomorrow morning and leave you with the pumpkins after this.
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Rock 107 Triumph getting things underway on the request of Nooner, and somebody's out there. Hello to you. It is Rick Kevin. Yeah. This is the All Request Nooner. A sunny day, a high UV index day as well. Very high of 8. 11 degrees right now. Oh, well, here's Fleetwood Mac.

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This is the never-ending history of rock and roll. 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

0: Rock 107, that is Tease out of Windsor. They had a pretty decent hit with Sweet Misery. That's what it was back in the 70s, actually. They formed around 1974 out of Windsor, then moved to Montreal. Mel Shaw got involved with them. Mel was part of the Stampeders fame, helped them out in a big way. Then Miles Goodwin got involved in Montreal with Tease. Anyway, that's Heartless World by request. Some Canadian stuff for you. Anyway, Rock 107 weather is sunny, breezy, and 16 today. Clear tonight and down at 6. Colder in the northern portion of our listening area. Risk of frost, too. Then tomorrow, sun and cloud, breezy, 18. Cloudy on Saturday, maybe showers. Temperature dropping in the afternoon. And then for Sunday, cloudy, chance of showers, and 18. It is 11 right now, and Blind Faith requested the other day. Coming up.
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0: 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Rock 107, 1249. Right now it is Rick Kevin. If you didn't hear your request today, there was quite a boatload. There's always tomorrow's show. Got most of them in from the last couple of days, but maybe short by a couple. Anywho, we've got this.
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0: And McDonald's for two if you haven't won the last 30 days. And name the band and the song title on this super easy song. All right, what do you think? 771-1071.
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0: All right, some wrong answers and some right ones, mostly wrong ones. But anyway, Pete Turner got it, though. Free Will and Rush, he's at McDonald's.

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0: I work overnights. 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

0: Rock 107, Matthew, good band, Indestructible, 20s classic rock. It's Rick, Kevin, 127 right now. 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The warmer weather is on the way. Make sure you get your AC all topped up there. If you got an issue with it, they can get you all fixed up too. Sunny, breezy day today in 16. A high UV index, which means slap on the sun juice. Clear tonight, down to 6. And you might see a risk of frost, yeah, in the northern area of our listening area, that is. Sun and clouded tomorrow, breezy at 18. And then on Saturday, cloudy, good chance of showers, 16. The temperature is dropping in the afternoon. Then for Sunday, cloudy, chance of showers, 18. And a ditto for Monday, but getting up to 20. Yeah, not a great-looking weekend, that is for sure. Anyway, it's up to 14, though. Yeah, 14 or 57 on the old Fahrenheit scale, and some Stone Temple Pilots coming up.
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0: Rock 107 Triumph Fan Magic Power, 20s. Classic Rock, it's 140. On the nose, 14 downtown right now. Coming up in a moment, got Motley Crue, Crosby, Stills, Nash, and Young. Tomorrow night, Big Sugar at the Empire Theater. 7:30 is showtime. And my final pair of tickets to be given away if you have never, ever, ever seen Big Sugar live before. 771-1071. And the tickets are yours. If you've never seen this band ever, you're in for a treat for the first time. So anyway, if you want to go to the show tomorrow night, give me a call. 771-1071. And if you've never seen them before, you got to win.
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0: All right, he has never seen a Big Sugar before. Fred Winterter, he got it. And he's off to see Big Sugar tomorrow night at the Empire Theater. Enjoy the shoe. All right. 144, Motley Crue.

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0: Rock 107 Harlequin and Innocence. It is Rick Kevin 228. 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Old Highway 2 Bayside is sunny breezy today. Could see 16. Clear tonight. Down to another cool one though. Down to 6. Risk of frost in the northern parts of the listening area. Tomorrow sun and cloud breezy 18. Another high UV index as well. The weekend, well, last weekend was awesome. This one not so much. Cool temperatures and a little tad damp. Anyway, it's 12 downtown right now. Coming up in about 60 minutes plus, Brett Meineker from Brighton Speedway will talk about what's coming up this weekend, racing at the third of a mile Clay Oval for Saturday night.
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12: Michael Bay will direct a new military drama for Universal Pictures based on Operation Epic Fury, the rescue of two U.S. Air Force pilots from Iran just recently. The 13 Hours director reunites with writer Scott Gardenhour, who adapts the script from Mitchell Zukov's upcoming 2027 book about the incident. The operation occurred in April when a U.S. Air Force F-15E Strike Eagle was downed during military action President Trump approved in February. Bay has extensive experience collaborating with the U.S. military for films including Transformers, Pearl Harbor, and 13 Hours. Heritage Auctions will sell 130 items from Matthew Perry's estate on June 5th, with proceeds benefiting his addiction foundation. The late Friends star's wallet containing his Amex and AAA cards has a current bid of $1,650. The auction's highlight is a Banksy girl with a balloon estimated at $800,000. Other items include Perry's 1995 SAG Award, a replica of Monica's yellow peephole frame, a Madman portrait from Jimmy Kimmel Live, and 26 Friends scripts from key episodes. The most poignant item is a photo album Jennifer Aniston created after the show's wrap, containing candid photos from the cast's private dinner. Current bid on that, $4,600. Early critics' reactions to The Mandalorian and Grogu show a divided response before its theatrical debut this week. Its Rotten Tomatoes score currently stands at 60%, reflecting the split opinions. Coming Soon's Jonathan Sim described it as, quote, an inoffensive romp and a generic, safe Star Wars movie, end quote. Directed by Jon Favreau, the film opens tomorrow. And Greta Van Fleet, the woman who inspired rock band Greta Van Fleet's name, died Monday at age 95. The band adopted her name after original drummer Kyle Houck mentioned his grandfather was dropping him off to cut wood for Greta Van Fleet. Frontman Josh Kiska removed the N from Greta with her blessing. A founding member of her church Bag Ladies, she sewed garments for community members and soldiers. The multi-instrumentalist played drums, tuba, cornet, saxophone, bass, violin, dulcimer, organ, and piano, forming the Allen Airs with her brothers in her 20s. News of her death coincides with Greta Van Fleet announcing their May 27th comeback show at New York's Bowery Ballroom. And that is your latest Rock 107 Entertainment Bite. I'm Buzz Collins.
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0: Rock 107, Billy Talent, and Rusted from Lorraine, 243. Right now it is Rick Kevin, 12 degrees. Right now, Theater Thursday happening. Yep, time to give away some movie passes and popcorn and drinks to the Center Cinema in Quinte West in Trenton. And if you haven't won the last 30 days, your chance to go to the movies freebie. All right. And this one I think is very, very current. I think everybody may know this one. Anyway, in which 2025 comedy film did Pamela Anderson and Liam Neeson co-star in leading them to form a relationship and start dating, possibly? I'm not sure if they dated, but it says here they may have. Anyway, what's the movie? A 2025 comedy film that Pamela Anderson and Liam Neeson starred in. If you have any idea, 771-1071, and tickets to the movies are yours.
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0: All right, got a winner here. I should mention two of the movies that are playing: The Devil Wears Prada 2, The Sheep Detectives, and Mortal Kombat 2. Anyway, Brett Daifoe got the win, and the right answer was The Naked Gun. That's the 2025 comedy film that Pamela Anderson and Liam Neeson starred in. In 2025, so he's got the win. Yes, off to the movies, Brett Daifoe goes, and enjoy. Oh, by the way, there's popcorn and drinks when you get there. All right, Def Leppard from Hysteria. 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

Rock 107 American Woman and the original Guess Who. 3:10 right now. It is Rick, Kevin, clear tonight. Another cool one. Yeah, down to six. Frost to the north. Yeah. Coming up, Zeppelin. We got some Rush for you, too. Come down. This is Bush, Rock 107.

0: making the speakers rattle and punching a hole in the ozone. 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

0: 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Another cool night tonight, clear down to 6. Might see some frost in the northern areas. Then for tomorrow, sun and cloud breezy, 18 the high. Then for Saturday, back in his showers once again, 16. And then for Sunday, cloudy, good chance of showers and 18 degrees. And then for Monday, same dealio, 2 degrees warmer, up to 20. Anyway, it's 12 right now. Metallica coming right up.
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12: Nobody is not feeling the pinch these days, including Russia's space program. They're so cash-strapped, they're selling ad space on their rockets. Anyway, it says your foreign partners pulled funds after the Ukraine invasion, so banks, radio stations, and coffee houses are their main advertisers right now. Can you imagine like a massive rocket going to the moon or whatever? Our mugs on the side of it with the Morning Buzz. Wouldn't that be awesome? We would know at that point, hey, we've made it. We're going to the moon.
13: Here's a serious question, and I think it came up in the movie. Do you have the round tip or the pointy tip on your rockets? Because if I'm advertising, the round tip makes me uncomfortable.
12: Okay.
13: I need the pointy tip.
12: And I want the tallest rocket possible. Not settling for
13: any kind of flaccid rockets
12: No,
13: here.
12: I want something big and tall. Something to be proud about if we're going to put our names on it.
13: That's right. I only have enough room to initial on mine.
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0: Rock 107 Theory of a Dead Man. They got a big shoe up in Stokoe, July 25th. There's Hurricane. 3:37 right now, and time to go racing at Brayton Speedway this coming weekend. And Brett Meinecker joins me. Brett, hello to you.
1: Good afternoon, sir, and thank you for having us again.
0: No problem. What a great day. No problem. We got to get Mother Nature to straighten herself out here. We've had two rainouts, the second and the ninth, but we got racing in last Saturday. How did that go?
1: We sure did. It was a great night. The stands looked very full. We were thankful for that. Mother Nature was on our side. Great weather, great racing. Great looking cars. This is our first night. We actually got a full night in. The week before it was just qualifiers, and this week we got a whole show in. So thanks to all the drivers. They put a lot of work into their cars in the off season, and it's not just work. There's a lot of money in every class. So we appreciate the efforts that these guys do to keep the sport looking professional for themselves, for the sponsor, and for our fans. We also had our series race this weekend at the Speedway for our late models, and we went on to Merrittville on Monday night. Friday night, we seen some of our competitors in our Canadian Modified class. They headed west to Oswego Speedway. Mm-hmm. Ken Schrader was around this weekend. He raced at three different tracks. Some of our local guys went up there, Greg Bellier, Dan Price, and Charlie Sandercock. Charlie had an amazing weekend. Now that I'm looking at some notes here, he finished second at a sweep in his car.
0: Wow.
1: Turner came back home to Brighton on Saturday, picked up a win in his late model, went home, repaired some stuff, went on to Merrittville Speedway for the holiday, and he took two cars, and he had a perfect weekend there. He finished first in a wild, hairy ride in his UMP car that's owned by Greg Bellier. He jumped out of that car and switched seats to his late model and picked up a win there. He had a good race, though, with Kyle Sopaz and Brandon Mowat in his late model. Good racing all weekend long, and we appreciate everybody that followed along with that series and our home track at Brighton.
0: Incredible. Wow. All right. Let's switch gears. This coming weekend, Saturday, Deerhaven Power Sports presenting late models, et cetera, the Stingers, I guess, as well, Brett.
1: Yeah, late models, Canadian Modified, mini stocks, Stingers.
0: Yep.
1: No Thunder stocks are on tap this week, and we're giving them guys a break.
0: Okay.
1: And it'll still be good racing all around. Point to mention, though, tonight is a practice night at the Speedway for our go-kart program.
0: All right, that's
1: so
0: back.
1: If you're wondering what that's about, you might have the answer that's in, probably about 4 to 15, I think it is.
0: All right.
1: Go on up there and check it out. It's good stuff. These are new. Some of them are newbies out there. Some of them are 4 and 5 year veterans.
0: Yeah,
1: and they get to practice tonight, and then they will get underway in the next week or two.
0: What age group runs the go karts out there? What's the?
1: Yeah, they can start, I think, as young as 4.
0: Wow,
1: maybe 5. Yeah, and of course they're not all the same karts. They're all they have different plates in the engine to keep them at specific speeds.
0: Okay.
1: Safety, of course, due to the age.
0: Sure.
1: And, they get up to, I think they're 15 years old. Maybe about 15 years old. Wow. That's the best they could race.
0: Any electric ones?
1: Thank goodness we're not there. Thank goodness. I'm sorry. I know there's a lot of EV lovers out there, but I'm nothing on that bandwagon.
0: I know.
1: Brett,
0: it's just not right. You know what I mean?
1: No, if we turn into doing electric race cars, I'm done. I'm out, and I think I won't be the only one walking away.
0: Just wait till NASCAR goes down that road.
1: Oh, the tree huggers will be all over that. They'll be making that happen.
0: All right.
1: Sorry, tree huggers.
0: So, gates open what time Saturday?
1: Gates open at 5, racing starts at 7.
0: All right. Mother Nature, take a sabbatical. Hopefully it will be dry. All right. Anyway, Brett, thank you, and we'll talk to you in 7, okay?
1: All right. Thanks a bunch, Rick.
0: All right.
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0: Well, birthdays tomorrow, and weekend ones count as well. You might score a Pizza Nova, $25 worth, and singer Ron Isley of the Isley Brothers. He's 85. Yes, he is, from the Chicago band fame. Bill Chaplin is 79 today. Singer Leo Sarah, 78. Mr. T, 74 today. The drummer from the Petty Heartbreakers band, that's Stan Lynch. 71, also a 71, is Paul Hyde from the Paolas and Rockin' Hyde. And from Beverly Hills Cop, actor Judge Reinhold is 69. There's your birthdays. More tomorrow, 7:10. 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
1: Good afternoon. Clear skies tonight. Right now, 11 degrees, mainly sunny. 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The federal government's stepping up with a major investment in Prince Edward County. This morning in Wellington, Bay of Quinte MP Chris Millett announcing $20 million for the Wellington Extended Aeration Wastewater Treatment Plant. The plant expansion support comes from the Build Community Strong Fund. Millett says municipalities in the region have financial challenges with large infrastructure projects.
2: Wellington's 1970s era wastewater, meaning their sewage plant and their treatment system, is decades old and can only accommodate just a little over 2,000 people. Well, anytime in the summer, that number swells to well over 4,000 to 5,000 people.
1: It'll increase the plant's capacity almost threefold, moving to close to 6,000 residents. More at QuinteyNews.com. A Belleville activist detained by the Israeli Navy while attempting to deliver aid to Gaza has been released and deported to Turkey. Shahid Mahmoud, co-founder of Belleville for Justice and Peace, was part of a 41-boat flotilla intercepted in international waters on Monday. His release follows strong words from Prime Minister Mark Carney, who condemned Israel's treatment of the detained activists on Wednesday. Local organizers say Mahmoud will fly home soon, and updates from him are expected in the coming days. The Trenton Wastewater Treatment Plant is getting a new freight elevator. During yesterday's meeting, councillors discussed a proposal to replace the equipment at the plant, which has become unsafe for use. Repeated control panel failures, difficulty sourcing parts for the older machinery, and a failed control cable were laid out as some of the challenges. Wastewater staff recommended replacing the elevator with a new model, a project that's slated to cost $385,000. Those funds would be drawn from the Wastewater Capital Reserve. Trish Newport, an emergency manager with Doctors Without Borders, says her team in the Democratic Republic of the Congo is dealing with an Ebola outbreak on a scale they haven't seen before.
3: Every province has an emergency preparedness, but no preparedness was ready for this, right? I mean, when you have 500 suspect cases and so many deaths, you never had enough body bags to do safe and dignified burials. You don't have actually enough PPE to be able to safely respond to all of the situation.
1: So far, officials say a suspected 600 people are ill and 139 have died in Ituri province and neighboring Uganda, but the numbers are likely higher because of a lack of testing. More Canadian aid workers are on their way to the region. The Trent Memorial Hospital Foundation is celebrating a massive fundraising win thanks to local cookie lovers. This year's Smile Cookie campaign at Quinte West Tim Hortons locations brought in over $52,000. The money will be used to purchase new flexible cystoscopes for the hospital's busy specialized clinic. Organizers are thanking the community, volunteers, and local business sponsors for making the sweet success possible. And that's your news. Sports is brought to you by Alfredus Home Improvements, your trusted building supply partner, the number one store for large small renovators, Old Highway 2, west of Wabash, Loyalist Road. Game 1 of the NHL's Eastern Conference Final goes tonight as the Montreal Canadiens visit the Carolina Hurricanes. The Habs are coming off a thrilling Game 7 overtime win against Buffalo on Monday. Meanwhile, Carolina hasn't played since May 9th after back-to-back sweeps of Ottawa and Philadelphia. Mark Scheifele scored his third goal of the game in overtime, and Canada narrowly avoided an upset with a 6-5 win over Norway today at the World Hockey Championship. Norway took a 5-4 lead midway through the third period on goals just under 2 minutes apart from Noah Steen and Tinus Luke Koblar. The Canadians pulled goaltender Cam Talbot for an extra attacker with 2 minutes and 15 seconds remaining, and the move paid off when Ryan O'Reilly scored to send the game to overtime. Canada moves into first place in Group B with 11 points and will next face Slovenia on Friday. The American Hockey League team coming to Hamilton is drawing inspiration from the city's steelworking history and its nickname for its branding. It was announced officially today that the team will be called the Hamilton Hammers. The Hammers name and logo were revealed at an event today attended by Hamilton Mayor Andrea Horvath and representatives from the New York Islanders, TD Coliseum, Oakview Group, and the AHL. The logo features crossed hammers symbolizing Hamilton's connection to metalworking and is linked to the Islanders through its orange and blue color scheme. Relief pitcher Braden Fisher will serve as the Blue Jays' so-called opener as Toronto closes out a four-game series in New York against the Yankees. Carlos Rodon will take the mound for the Yankees. New York won the first two games, with Toronto winning 2-1 last night. 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Gear up for adventure at Trailhead Belleville. From camping to paddle boards and everything you need for your escape to the wilderness. Trailhead Belleville, besides which LA on North Front Street. Clear skies tonight, a low +3, risk of frost in the forecast as well. Sunshine for tomorrow with a high of 19 degrees, and then cloudy with a chance of showers for Saturday and a high of 15 degrees. 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
4: Good afternoon. It's a clear drive on Belleville and Trenton streets. I'm not seeing any major issues. The 401 is also in good shape from Napanee towards Brighton. And Highway 49 is clear in both directions. We're doing well over the Quinte Skyway Bridge. Just expect the usual delays on Highway 2 through Brand Street. Other than that, we're all clear. Looking for a little excitement? Drop the Ottawa River with Wilderness Tours. All the excitement you can handle from mile to wild. Ages 5 and up, wildernesstours.com. With the latest traffic, I'm Antonia Altabonte.
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0: Rock 107, Pat Benatar. Hey, hit me with your best shot. Sounds kind of violent. 420 right now, it is Rick, Kevin, and I see the journal record talking about people driving, the most dangerous time to drive. And this Mercury Insurance Company, they had a study recently. They found between 3 and 4 o'clock in the afternoon is the most dangerous time to drive. So I guess we're good now. We're 20 minutes past. The study looked at crash data from many cities. Researchers found more crashes happen in that hour between 3 and 4 on weekdays than at any other time during the week. And the report urges drivers to slow down and stay alert in the late afternoon. So, there you go. Between 3 and 4. Scary stuff. All right, time now for the 420 Funny. 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
4: But it's important for me to eat, right? Because of my condition. I do have a medical condition. I don't have a fake one like gluten intolerance. If you think you have that, think again, okay? I've got a real problem. I've got IBS. Anyone else? Do you know what that is? Do you know what IBS is? Yeah, what is it? Oh, you nodded yes. Come on now. Irritable bowel syndrome with a giggle. So you clearly don't have it, but at least you know what it is. No one laughs while they say it that has it. I promise you, no one ever is that happy to be like, yeah, I know what it is. No, man, I do. I have IBS. They also call it IBSD. Spoiler alert, the D is for diarrhea. Why did they feel like they needed to put that in the title? That makes no sense to me, okay? They don't do that with other diseases. You don't walk up to people and say, hey, what do you have? I have EDF. What's that? Erectile dysfunction with flaccidness. I just want you to know exactly what's happening in my body right now. So we can take the D out of it. IBS is clearly bad enough. And the gluten intolerance, they'll get upset. They're like, Paul, you don't understand. We can't have pizza or muffins or pancakes or happiness or bagels. Oh, you poor thing. Do you know what people with IBS can't have? Do you? No. That's because nobody knows. A game of digestion roulette, and there's a little goblin in my stomach, and he decides whether I consume nutrients or turn my body into a water slide.
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0: Rock 107, 427 right now. Green Day, the time of your life, 11 degrees. Time to get into the forecast as we get closer to another weekend. And good afternoon to Kevin Williams. Hello.
1: Hey, good day to you. The impact of the breeze off the lake. It was northwesterly at 1 o'clock. We were rising steadily. We were at 14 degrees. The wind turned into the south, and we lost to 3 degrees. And here we go. But at least we've got the sun, which is nice. How you doing today, Rick?
0: Not too bad, you know. But you're right. I know it's 11 degrees. Come on, we're going the wrong direction.
1: Yeah. Well, the good news, at least, is we're quiet, we're dry, and we'll stay that way short term. I've got nice sunny skies ahead, very, very lovely sky, and that will translate to a chilly, starry night tonight. You have to watch for the possibility of a little frost tonight for our friends along the Highway 7 corridor, but we'll eke out another fine day tomorrow. Problem is, it's the weekend. We've got the same front that came by to drop our temperatures yesterday morning. We'll work back north as a warm front. We won't get into the warm air necessarily right away, but it will produce a swath of rain that will arrive here Saturday and Saturday night, and then that rain will taper to showers on Sunday. Not looking to be a particularly lovely weekend around these parts. But in the meantime, we're good to go tonight in that regard. Skies will be clear, but as I said, it is going to be chilly. Looking for a low temperature of 4, but I could see temperatures down around 0 with frost in some northern locales, so be alert. If you've got some plants in the ground that are susceptible, pay attention. Then tomorrow, sunshine prevails. We'll rebound to 18, but then on Saturday, it's cloudy. I think the day starts dry. If you have early morning tea time on Saturday, you might get 9 in, but by mid to late morning, the rain starts to move in, and I think it's a soaker Saturday afternoon and night. Temperatures will fall from a morning high of 18, and then on Sunday, a few showers, but drier, with a high temperature of around 15 or 16 on Sunday. So not the best of news, but so it goes. My friend, back to you.
0: All right. I know tomorrow morning, Kevin, I will have an early morning coffee time. That's for sure.
1: Very nice.
0: Yes,
1: very nice.
0: Yes, yes. All right. We'll leave it there. You'll check with Buzz tomorrow once again at 6:20. Have a good night.
1: You too, Rick. Thank you.
0: Thank you.
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0: 107, Glorious Suns out of K-Town and Lightning, Quincy's Classic Rock. They're coming to Base 31 along with the Beaches 2 and Blue Rodeo and others. Check the their webpage at Base 31 and the dates and times, et cetera, for them and others coming up this summer. All right, time now for this week's job postings with the Rock 107 on-air job fair brought to you by workinquincy.ca. Quincy West Public Library is hiring a summer programming assistant to support children's programming and the summer reading club. Responsibilities include delivering engaging activities, promoting literacy programs, representing the library at community events, and assisting with general library duties such as shelving, tidying, and digitization. This temporary full-time position runs from June 29th to August 22nd. Qualifications, strong creativity and ability to assist with children's programming, excellent customer service and communication skills, ability to work independently and as part of a team, valid driver's license and access to a vehicle, and a police check is required. And that is our Rock 107 on-air job fair brought to you by workinquincy.ca.
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0: 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Some music ages like milk. And some music ages like fine wine. 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

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Heading up towards 5 o'clock. 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
1: Good afternoon. Clear skies tonight with a risk of frost during the overnight hours. Right now, though, 11 degrees, partly cloudy. I'm Zach McGibbon with your Rock 107 News Update, brought to you by Trailhead Belleville. Gear up for adventure at Trailhead Belleville. From camping to paddle boards and everything you need for your escape to the wilderness. Trailhead Belleville, beside Swiss Chalet on North Front Street. $20 million is on the way to Prince Edward County, courtesy of the federal government. This morning, in the county, Bay of Quinte MP Chris Millett unveiled plans for federal support for the Wellington Wastewater Treatment Plant. It will allow capacity to go from the current 2,100 to 6,000 residents. Millett tells Quinte News the current system struggles to keep up, especially during tourist season.
2: That system is strained to the max, plus there's development that now will be unlocked. Really important day for the county and for the region.
1: Prince Edward County Mayor Steve Ferguson says the announcement allows for a broader and coordinated approach to sustainable growth. More at QuinteNews.com. Belleville police have charged a youth after a weapons incident at a secondary school in Belleville's East End on Wednesday. Officers responded to the report of the incident around 12:45 p.m. It was reported that a student from an East End secondary school approached another student and demanded their pizza while brandishing a knife. As a result of an investigation, a 17-year-old Belleville female was arrested and charged with robbery with a weapon and possession of a weapon for a dangerous purpose. She was released on an undertaking with a scheduled court date in July. A Belleville man who was detained by Israel as part of a flotilla heading to Gaza has been released. Shahid Mahmoud, who is the co-founder of Belleville for Justice and Peace, was in a group of activists heading to the territory with aid for those affected by the war between the Palestinians and Israelis. The 41 boats were intercepted by Israel's Navy Monday in international waters near Cyprus. This morning, Belleville for Justice and Peace officials contacted Quinte News to indicate that Mahmoud and the other participants were released and deported to Turkey, where they'll be able to fly home from. Yesterday, Prime Minister Mark Carney's government condemned Israel's treatment of detained activists. We're expecting to hear from Mahmoud over the coming days. Trish Newport, an emergency manager with Doctors Without Borders, says her team in the Democratic Republic of the Congo is dealing with an Ebola outbreak on a scale they haven't seen before.
3: Every province has an emergency preparedness, but no preparedness was ready for this, right? I mean, when you have 500 suspect cases and so many deaths, you never had enough body bags to do safe and dignified burials. You don't have actually enough PPE to be able to safely respond to all of the situation.
1: So far, officials say a suspected 600 people are ill and 139 have died in Ituri province and neighboring Uganda. But the numbers are likely higher because of a lack of testing. More Canadian aid workers are on their way to the region. A local community effort is helping to bring vital new medical equipment to Trenton Memorial Hospital. The annual Tim Hortons Smile Cookie campaign in Quinte West has raised more than $52,800. Hospital Foundation Executive Director Lindsay Dodds says the funds will buy new cystoscopes, allowing patients to receive high-quality care close to home. And that's your news. Sports is brought to you by Alf Curtis Home Improvements, your trusted building supply partner, the number one store for large and small renovators, Old Highway 2, west of Wabash, Loyalist Road. Game 1 of the NHL's Eastern Conference Final goes tonight as the Montreal Canadiens visit the Carolina Hurricanes. The Habs are coming off a thrilling Game 7 overtime win against Buffalo on Monday. Meanwhile, Carolina hasn't played since May 9th after back-to-back sweeps of Ottawa and Philadelphia. Mark Scheifele scored his third goal of the game in overtime, and Canada narrowly avoided an upset with a 6-5 win over Norway today at the World Hockey Championship. Norway took a 5-4 lead midway through the third period on goals just under 2 minutes apart from Noah Steen and Tinus Luke Koblar. The Canadians pulled goaltender Cam Talbot for an extra attacker with 2 minutes and 15 seconds remaining, and the move paid off when Ryan O'Reilly scored to send the game to overtime. Canada moves into first place in Group B with 11 points and will next face Slovenia on Friday. The American Hockey League team coming to Hamilton is drawing inspiration from the city's steelworking history and its nickname for its branding. It was announced officially today that the team will be called the Hamilton Hammers. The Hammers name and logo were revealed at an event today attended by Hamilton Mayor Andrea Horvath and representatives from the New York Islanders, TD Coliseum, Oakview Group, and the AHL. The logo features crossed hammers symbolizing Hamilton's connection to metalworking and is linked to the Islanders through its orange and blue color scheme. Relief pitcher Braden Fisher will serve as the Blue Jays' so-called opener as Toronto closes out a four-game series in New York against the Yankees. Carlos Rodon will take the mound for the Yankees. New York won the first two games with Toronto winning 2-1 last night. 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Clear skies tonight, a low +3, risk of frost in the forecast as well. Sunshine for tomorrow with a high of 19 degrees, and then cloudy with a chance of showers for Saturday and a high of 15 degrees. 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
4: 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Belleville and Trenton streets are trouble-free. Highway 62 and 37 are both looking good. And Highway 2 just slows to Brand Street. Highway 49 looks good out towards Picton. 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With the latest traffic, I'm Antonia Altamonte.
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0: Rock 107, Brian Adams, going to run to you. Also, you two in there. And the Live at 5, Kiss and Detroit Rock City. It is Rick, Kevin. Going to be a cool night tonight. A risk of frost around Highway 7, north of that, here, around 5, 6 degrees. And less chance of frost, I guess, in town. See, the Toronto Transit Commission and Live Nation will once again offer concertgoers free rides home from Rogers Stadium this summer. Good stuff. The event company will sponsor TTC rides from Downsview Park, Shepherd West, and Wilson Stations on Line 1 for riders who show their concert ticket to transit staff. And their CEO says that 25,000 people use the TTC every night to travel to and from shows. That's just last year. Rogers Stadium is set to host 20 concerts this coming summer and host approximately 1 million fans. Going to give you some free rides home. It doesn't come all the way to Quinty, though. just keep that in mind. Hang on for Led Zeppelin coming up.
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0: Rock 107, the Black Keys, Gold on the Ceiling. It is Rick, Kevin. One more go tomorrow, Friday, with a Morning Buzz and Tim Durkin with Contest Time. And win a pair of unlimited ride wristbands for the Trenton Ken Club Carnival, set for a week from now, from the 28th through the 31st at Centennial Park in Trenton. All right, so good luck tomorrow. Final one for that. Montreal Canadiens, they're in Raleigh, North Carolina tonight. And hopefully they prevail, taking on the Carolina Hurricanes this evening. And Carolina, meanwhile, well-rested after sweeping Ottawa and Philadelphia in the first two rounds. So we'll see how that goes, if it's in their favor or not. Raleigh, North Carolina. I wonder how close that is to Mayberry. Peter Gabriel coming up.
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0: 107, one of my faves from the hip and Courage. It is Rick, Kevin. One more kick of the can weather-wise here tonight. Clear down to 6. Risk of frost along the Highway 7 corridor. Then for tomorrow, sun and cloud, breezy 18. Weekend shaping up. Showers, sorry to say. Then Monday, more showers. Highs around 20. It's 11 degrees right now. But, you know, we're going to turn the corner next week, and we're looking at sunny skies and highs in the 20s after, say, Tuesday next week. And hopefully that carries through to the Ride for Dad coming up on the 30th in Kingston, which leaves the Cataract Way Arena. We want to ride in dry weather. Thank you. Thank you. Awesome fundraiser for prostate cancer research on the 30th. Okay. Gotta go. Mellencamp coming up. Talk tomorrow.
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1: Yeah, I mean, aren't we all big hockey fans? Everybody south of the border thinks that's all we do up here, is drink beer and watch hockey, which isn't that far from
2: and
1: the truth.
2: And you do neither.
1: That's true. Maybe once I get my citizenship, there'll be some sort of a transformation. I don't know. But anyway.
2: You'll identify as a hockey player.
1: Who did they? They lost to the. It's some sort of a dangerous animal.
2: Yeah, the Ducks.
1: Ducks.
2: No, they are ill-tempered. They are mighty. You can see why they're angry.
1: The mighty. They're not just ducks. They're mighty
2: they
1: ducks.
2: They were. They had the mighty part taken out of their
1: oh,
2: name.
1: Oh, really?
2: Yeah, they're pretty docile now.
1: They're just regular ducks?
2: Yeah.
1: But they still do well.
2: Sometimes they're nasty in the spring if they're mating.
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1: Another possible UFO spotting in Hawaii. It says here, UFOs have been spotted off the coast of Kailua Kona. Locals and tourists were watching the sunset when they noticed a faint green glow appear in the sky. It lasted for like 20 minutes.
2: Age of disclosure, man. I tell you, this new Spielberg movie is supposed to be coming. I 100% believe they're around right now.
1: A lot of people do.
2: Do you think they've learned all they can from our anus? You know, like 50 years ago, all they were doing is shoving stuff up the dirt chute?
1: Yeah, if you were abducted, it seemed to be. Well, you know, to their credit, they're looking for non-invasive ways to look inside you. So
2: I don't
1: there's
2: know.
1: Only so many we'll ways agree to get in there.
2: 2 minutes for rebuttal on the invasive part.
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1: That's Yellow.
0: Whatever. It's literally a rainbow of solid classic rock.